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until 6 o'clock. We had a track just there from another N54 Ultra that was Talk to You. Keep it going now with one from Eden. Put them up. You're in the mix here on The Drive at 5 for your Independent Dance 89.5 weekend. Keeping the beats going nonstop.

back there from Blonde and Alex Newell. That was All Cried Out. You're in the mix here on The Drive at 5 with DJ Lifeguard for the Independence 89.5 weekend. We're just getting started with a non-stop music mix going all weekend long. I happen to know next hour we're going to have Armin van Buuren spinning a mix here on your Independence 89.5 weekend. Stay tuned all weekend long.

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0: This first hour may be coming to a close, but we're nowhere near finished. 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

Cancers in the house. So come on in here, grab a cup, kick off your shoes, and do whatever you got to do to keep your head right on this special, special birthday edition of It's a Vibe. Y'all ready? Let's

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0: Lady Love. 2 years on the air and in the mix. Happy second anniversary to DJ Lady Love, and it's a vibe.
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0: Portions of the program may be recorded. KNHC. 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Randy Schlager in the mix studio for some Friday night fun. 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

Tower Mix here during the very special Independence 89.5 weekend. I'm your host, Owen Plourde, here dancing to the very groovy tunes with you all tonight as we celebrate the Independence 89.5 weekend here on the Power Mix from DJ Randy Schlager.

Power Mix from DJ Randy Schleicher on the Independance 89.5 weekend. Coming out of Love Sensation from Madonna and heading into Deep Down Inside from Johan Myla here on the Power Mix for the Independance 89.5 weekend.

and Dancy 89.5 weekend here with the Power Mix from DJ Randy Schlager. 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

We're coming up to the end of tonight's Power Mix from DJ Randy Schleicher. But don't worry, as we've still got plenty of time in the Independance 89.5 weekend. Coming up next, it's DJ Jiminy Cricket with Push the Tempo after one more tune here on the Power Mix from DJ Randy Schleicher.

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6: Hello, friends. It is Friday night, which means it is time to push the tempo. I am your host, DJ Jiminy Cricket.
7: Now there seems to be some malfunction.
6: And we have MBM as our special guest this week. He's going to do something new. He's changing it up. He's playing hardcore.
7: The agitation has reached an extreme level.
6: He's going to play hardcore with breakcore. Because he's doing something wild and

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0: think that when you die, you go to heaven. 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
0: You come to us.

This is 20,000 Hardcore Members, and that is by Pete Cannon, originally done by Messiah. This is off the Messiah box set. What a banger. Every tune on this box set is incredible. I highly recommend.

0: listening to the One Like DJ Jiminy Cricket in the mix here on 89.5 Push to Techno. Up next, we have MBM. He is normally a drum and bass DJ, but not tonight. He's playing Gabber. If you like him playing Gabber, let him know so he can always play Gabber. One of us. One of us. Okay.
1: Now is the time.

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1: Brothers and sisters, I want to see a sea of hands out there. I'm going to see a sea of hands. I want everybody to kick up some noise. I want to hear some revolution out there, brothers. I want to hear a little revolution. Brothers and sisters, the time has come for each and every one of you to decide whether you are going to be the problem or whether you are going to be the solution. You must choose, brothers. You must choose. It takes 5 seconds.

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where everyone knows their place, and a rigid code if just one person can defy the iron rules that bind them to their fate. Their freedom will release a multitude.

vibratory levels. 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There is nothing independent. All beings and things are residents in your awareness. 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Those substances exist to put you in touch with spirits beyond yourself, with the creator, with the creative impulse of the planet.

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0: You just heard the sounds of the artist of Beta 2. Track titled Closer to You. Coming off our favorite record label, if you don't already know, Metalheads. But now we got some brand new from Chanel and Aya Daya. This one, track titled Sway.
1: EVP, hosted by Quad and 1 Kilohertz.

0: once again off of Hospital Records. Absolute classic, that one. Now we're gonna kick it with some Onset Audio, Seattle-based record label. This is their latest and greatest track titled Onset, from the artist Vector Burn. Big up to Onset.
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What an absolute tune. Now, we are well past the halfway mark. And those who are fans of the show know we like to switch it up in the name of variety. This next one coming up, I can't get enough of. Played it last week. This is Black Barrel Leo Cap. With their tune, Deep Tempo. Buckle up.

You just heard the sounds of Gloom and Fossa. Name of that track is titled Shift. What a wonky one.

0: Now, this next one here is by Jaw Jam, featuring Kiki Hitomi. Name of this track is No Sleep. Also want to take a second to give a big shout out to Gina and the Bodega Cats. Always a good time kicking it with y'all. This one goes out to you.
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0: Now you know, I like to bring things down towards the end of the show. That one by LSN, track titled Shada Kush. Ultra vibes right here. Now, I have just time enough for one more track before I send you off for the night. This one from Mystic State. Track is titled The Perfection.
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that will do it for this week's show. Thanks again, as always, to you listeners out there for kicking it with me on this fun adventure themed variety. Once again, I am your host, 1 kilohertz. And remember, stay cool, stay safe, and we will see you again, same time, same place, next week. Have a great one, y'all. EVP out.

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to the beat of your heart. 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
4: 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Happy 250, America. Coming up on Save the Wave, we got music from Blue Mercedes, Pet Shop Boys, NXS, Naked Eyes. We're going to kick things off with Frankie Goes to Hollywood. Welcome to the Pleasure Dome. It's Save the Wave with DJ Trenvaughn.

21st. Heartbeat right here on Save the Wave. Happy Independence Day. Happy Independence 89.5 weekend. All right, here's a breaking news. I didn't warn you guys about this, but those who are fans of Save the Wave, we're announcing at this moment, right now, on the 4th of July, on this country's 250th birthday, that Save the Wave will now, not today, but starting next week, will go until 10 a.m. So we're not going to shorten it. We're not going to move it. We're just going to add an hour. So starting next Saturday, right here on this radio station on 89.5, Save the Wave will be a three-hour show. You'll have Trent Vaughn from 7 a.m. until 10 a.m. starting next Saturday and every Saturday on this radio station at this position on your dial. Okay?

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4: Roads? Where we're going, we don't need roads.
5: 73 hours until Tuesday, 9 a.m.
6: 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Save the wave on this Independence 89.5 weekend on your Independence Day. DJ Trembon coming up this hour. A whole lot of go-go's. I mean, a lot of go-go's. I'm all about it. Culture Club, Cyndi Lauper, Dead or Alive, and more. It's

Boulevard, Hope Road, right here on Save the Wave with DJ Trem Vaughn. Happy Independence Day. 250, America. Will we see 251? That's why I'm on Hope Road.

Marseille back to back to back with Trent Vaughn on our Independence 89.5 weekend. Happy 4th of July. Now, how do you close out Three Go-Go's records? Blondie, Dreamy, Save the Waves.

0: 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All right, so we're going to wrap up Save the Wave right here. 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We will be continuing until 10 o'clock starting next Saturday. 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